0: 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Radio Ostfriesland.
1: Hey, was bist du nass?

Traveling through the country is so thrilling. Standing out in front on opening night, smiling as you watch the

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2: 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Okay, no, I mean, don't get excited, man. It's because I'm short, I know.